0: Saturday night jam from 7 to 10. The Moose Lodge opens 3 to 10, kitchen 5 to 9, order from the menu. The 11th annual Colonial Beach Waterfest will be happening along the boardwalk. The annual ride run to the Colonial Beach is a two-day classic car show. It'll be on Town Hill. Sunday, August 16th, the Ice House's breakfast, 8:30 to 11 in the cafe. Bender Brews Yoga with Lee starts at 10:30. Live music with Stephanie Carter starts at 3. Dockside has brunch starting at 10. CB Brewing has Chill Vibes with Pitcher Day. St. Peter's Episcopal Church in Oak Grove will be having their Noisy Sunday service starting at 9:30 at Ingleside Vineyards. The Virginia Osprey Foundation is presenting a new documentary called The Last Osprey. Viewing will be at the Ice House at 12:30. The 11th annual Colonial Beach Waterfest will be happening along the boardwalk. The annual ride run to Colonial Beach will be continuing on Town Hill. If you have an event you'd like to have added, please email us at events@wwer.org.
1: 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That's September 9th, 6 p.m. at the Colonial Beach Elementary School.
2: Ladies and gentlemen, you have just found an opportunity to go back in time and hear the American music that was all the rage during the early part of the previous century. Ragtime, blues, hot jazz, boogie-woogie, big band swing, and much more. 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

Welcome back, everyone, to the Early Jazz Music Review on WWER Radio in Colonial Beach, Virginia. My name is Dave Tucker, your host and piano player. You just heard the Hot Sardines with Runnin' Wild. In the next set, Xavier Cugat with Mambo at the Waldorf. This is a Latin tune. Back in the day, all the bands played Latin music. If you were a dance orchestra in the 20s and 30s, you always played some Latin music, like tangos mostly, and you had always played some waltzes. And so it was very common throughout the entire early jazz era, all the way up through the swing big band era, to have some Latin music. So every good musician has some Latin music in them. After Xavier Cugat, we're going to hear from Willie the Lion Smith and his orchestra with The Old Stomping Ground.

0: Willie the Lion Smith and his orchestra on the Early Jazz Music Review. Rarely heard piece, The Old Stomping Ground. Back 25, 30 years ago, there was a show on Broadway called Jelly Roll about the life and times of Jelly Roll Morton. Vernell Bagnaris played Jelly Roll Morton, and who was known to be quite the braggart, and he went around claiming to have invented jazz. But when he sat down to play the piano, he could kind of back it up a little bit. But he did not actually invent jazz. Let's hear a couple pieces from that show. Vernell Bagnaris on the vocals with Morten Gunnar Larsen from Norway on the piano. First, Anna Mule Dance, followed by They Steal One, You Write Another.
1: Ladies and gentlemen, we're now in the jungles. We're broadcasting from station WGIN Gin, the breath of the nation. Every one of you are animules. You should be walking on your four legs, but you're now walking on your twos. You know you come directly from the animule family. What's that I see coming through the weeds all tall and striped? I know who that is. Why, that's Mr. G. Raffy. And who is that stout fella falling in his tracks? Got a trunk with him, I know who that is too. Why, that's Mr. L. E. Fant. Yes, we're really in the jungles. Way down in Jungle Town, 4 miles around.

Yeah, that tune was called The Animule Dance. It's so old, it's got whiskers on it. I formulated it like that, and then 10,000 claimed it. So I never even bothered to claim it. But that would happen all the time in those days. A perfect example is a song named after a good friend of mine, Buddy Bowden. Man used to be king of the trumpet at that time in New Orleans. Song went like this. I thought I heard Buddy Bowden say, "You're dirty, you're nasty, take it away. You're rotten, ooh, you're stinky.

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See this number here? It was stolen by some author and then published under the title of the St. Louis Tickle.

I remember fellas used to put handkerchiefs over their fingers while they was playing, trying to keep their tunes. I had a number called You Can Have It, I Don't Want It. You Can Have It, I Don't Want It. A title which Mr. Clarence Williams took quite literally, because when the tune come out, it had his name sitting up top as the author, when I'm the one taught the man how to play it. He stole this one too. Got a gal in Alabama.

0: those days they steal one, you write yourself another one. 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My socks averaged $5 a pair. I was called out to Hollywood by the movie people, but while I was trying to get the band organized and rehearsed properly, they wide men said they couldn't wait no longer and that they had brought in Duke Ellington. That was the beginning of his rise. The Palace Theater wanted me. I had the same trouble trying to keep the band together. That's when Cab Calloway got his start. I joined a Broadway show and it folded. I tell you, my luck was going from worse to worse. I thought to myself, wait a minute, somebody must have put a spell on me. I spent thousands of dollars trying to get this thing taken off. I went to see this frizzy-haired woman named Madame Elise. Later on, I found out that this Madame Elise was in cahoots with an enemy of mine, and together, they had been laughing at me the whole time. I have lived to regret this action. I should have known better. I've been around the world more times than most people been around a teacup. I should have known better.
1: There you go, a little bit of Vernell Bagnaris and Morten Gunnar Larsen from the Broadway show Jelly Roll.

Willie Nelson on this early jazz music review. He loves early jazz, all the standards. Willie Nelson with One for My Baby and One More for the Road. We're going to hear a little bit from the Tommy Dorsey Orchestra, and we'll be right back.

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Welcome back, everyone, to the Early Jazz Music Review on your hometown radio station, WWER Radio, Colonial Beach, Virginia. Dave Tucker, that is me. I am your host and piano player, another half hour for the show. Let's hear now from Bob Seely, one of the best boogie-woogie guys ever. Let's hear him play one of the standards in the boogie-woogie repertoire, Six Wheel Chaser.

Ladies and gentlemen, in the last set, Bob Seeley with Six Wheel Chaser. After that, the Eddie Condon All-Star Jazz Band with Put 'em Down Blues. Then Fats Waller and his rhythm with a novelty piece, Florida Flow. And we finished out with Harry James Orchestra with Music Makers. Here now is Judy Carmichael with Do Nothing Till You Hear From Me.

Judy Carmichael and her small combo band with Do Nothing Till You Hear From Me. We're going to finish out with a little Tuba Skinny. You've been listening to the Early Jazz Music Review on WWER Radio. My name is Dave Tucker, your host and piano player. 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
2: Here's the National Weather Service forecast for Colonial Beach. For Sunday night, showers and storms likely before midnight, mostly cloudy, breezy with a low of 77. Monday, mostly sunny with a high of 87. And for Monday night, partly cloudy with a low of 76. The pollen count for Monday is expected to be low for grasses. That's your local forecast from Colonial Beach Community Radio.
3: Here are the tides as reported for the Potomac at Colonial Beach. For Sunday, high tides at 6:18 a.m. and 6:45 p.m. Low tides at 12:13 p.m. For Monday, high tides at 7:09 a.m. and 7:34 p.m. Low tides at 12:48 a.m. and 12:54 p.m. That's the weather and tides from WWER.
4: The Washington Parish Museum is now open and is located at the intersection of Route 3 and 205 behind the Parish Hall of St. Peter's at Oak Grove. 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The museum is open on the last Saturdays of the month through October, 11 a.m. to 2 p.m.
5: Are you having a good summer? So am I. Welcome to Calder's Collection from WWER Colonial Beach, the Charlie Wilson Memorial Studio at Hawthorne Mercantile. My first name is Bill, and I'm not sure what we're going to do this hour, but we'll find out together. Right now, the Vince Guaraldi Trio, cast your fate to the wind and relax.

Music from Brian Hughes. Here we go. Well, we're having a good summer in Colonial Beach. Me too, and I hope you are well. I hope you went to the beach or the mountains and relax. Mellow it out. Labor Day isn't here yet. Music now from Bert Comfort, the African Beat.

Bird, Charlie Parker, something called Rocker. But Charlie never got involved in rock and roll and Rocker, but there he is, Rocker from the Bird. Now, from Peter Gunn, Dave Grusin and Diana Krall perform Dreamsville.

We finished the half hour with Amir Deodato from his second album called Do It Again. On the other side of the break, Desafinado, and a little later, at the end of the break, a kid in Boston named Arthur Fiedler, respectfully maestro, kid stuff. We'll be right back.

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Stan Getz and Charlie Bird, welcome to the second half of Calder's collection, Desafinado. We'll do some long forms in this half hour, but right now, Billie Holiday, nice work if you can get it.

1940s pianist Bud Powell, who was the forerunner of the Nat King Cole Piano Trio and Oscar Peterson. Music now long form, this is 9 minutes. It is the title track from Shorty Rogers' 1958 album, Afro-Cuban Influence. It's called Manteca.

Jody Rogers at LA RCA Victor, 1958. We move and finish our time together in Boston with Arthur Fiedler and the Boston Pops. We've never played this before. Some of us like the big orchestras, and here it is. This is called Kid Stuff. And as always, stay cool. Thank you.

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2: Here's the National Weather Service forecast for Colonial Beach. For Sunday night, showers and storms likely before midnight, mostly cloudy, breezy with a low of 77. Monday, mostly sunny with a high of 87. And for Monday night, partly cloudy with a low of 76. The pollen count for Monday is expected to be low for grasses. That's your local forecast from Colonial Beach Community Radio.
3: Here are the tides as reported for the Potomac at Colonial Beach. For Sunday, high tides at 6:18 a.m. and 6:45 p.m. Low tides at 12:13 p.m. For Monday, high tides at 7:09 a.m. and 7:34 p.m., low tides at 12:48 a.m. and 12:54 p.m. That's the weather and tides from WWER.
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2: Here's the National Weather Service forecast for Colonial Beach. For Sunday night, showers and storms likely before midnight, mostly cloudy, breezy with a low of 77. Monday, mostly sunny with a high of 87. And for Monday night, partly cloudy with a low of 76. The pollen count for Monday is expected to be low for grasses. That's your local forecast from Colonial Beach Community Radio.
3: Here are the tides as reported for the Potomac at Colonial Beach for Sunday. High tides at 6:18 a.m. and 6:45 p.m. Low tides at 12:13 p.m. For Monday, high tides at 7:09 a.m. and 7:34 p.m. Low tides at 12:48 a.m. and 12:54 p.m. That's the weather and tides from WWER.
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2: Here's the National Weather Service forecast for Colonial Beach. For Sunday night, showers and storms likely before midnight, mostly cloudy, breezy with a low of 77. Monday, mostly sunny with a high of 87. And for Monday night, partly cloudy with a low of 76. The pollen count for Monday is expected to be low for grasses. That's your local forecast from Colonial Beach Community Radio.
3: Here are the tides as reported for the Potomac at Colonial Beach. For Monday, high tides at 7:09 a.m. and 7:34 p.m. Low tides at 12:48 a.m. and 12:54 p.m. For Tuesday, 1:38 a.m. and 1:34 p.m. That's the weather and tides from WWER.
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I'm your host, Bill Calder, and this is Night Watch. 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

0: we had a girl that came in with a drug overdose the other day. And she got real belligerent. And she bit one of the nurses.
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2: Here's the National Weather Service forecast for Colonial Beach. For Sunday night, showers and storms likely before midnight, mostly cloudy, breezy with a low of 77. Monday, mostly sunny with a high of 87. And for Monday night, partly cloudy with a low of 76. The pollen count for Monday is expected to be low for grasses. That's your local forecast from Colonial Beach Community Radio.
3: Here are the tides as reported for the Potomac at Colonial Beach. For Monday, high tides at 7:09 a.m. and 7:34 p.m. Low tides at 12:48 a.m. and 12:54 p.m. For Tuesday, 1:38 a.m. and 1:34 p.m. That the weather and tides from WWER.
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0: Hey, wait a second. You're a bunch of rats. 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
2: Here's the National Weather Service forecast for Colonial Beach. For Sunday night, showers and storms likely before midnight, mostly cloudy, breezy with a low of 77. Monday, mostly sunny with a high of 87. And for Monday night, partly cloudy with a low of 76. The pollen count for Monday is expected to be low for grasses. That's your local forecast from Colonial Beach Community Radio.
3: Here are the tides as reported for the Potomac at Colonial Beach for Monday. High tides at 7:09 a.m. and 7:34 p.m. Low tides at 12:48 a.m. and 12:54 p.m. For Tuesday, 1:38 a.m. and 1:34 p.m. Have the weather and tides from WWER.
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I'm your host, Bill Calder. A little later this morning at 4, it's the early jazz music review with Dave Tucker. But for now, let's get back to the music that just fits the mood of the night at Colonial Beach.

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2: Here's the National Weather Service forecast for Colonial Beach. For Sunday night, showers and storms likely before midnight, mostly cloudy, breezy with a low of 77. Monday, mostly sunny with a high of 87. And for Monday night, partly cloudy with a low of 76. The pollen count for Monday is expected to be low for grasses. That's your local forecast from Colonial Beach Community Radio.
3: Here are the tides as reported for the Potomac at Colonial Beach. For Monday, high tides at 7:09 a.m. and 7:34 p.m. Low tides at 12:48 a.m. and 12:54 p.m. For Tuesday, 1:38 a.m. and 1:34 p.m. Got the weather and tides from WWER.
1: This is your WWER Dog and Boot Report for Sunday, August 16th through Friday, August 21st. On Sunday, Monday, Tuesday, and Friday, there is no scheduled range testing. On Wednesday and Thursday, there is the potential to create loud noise downrange with river restrictions approximately 10,000 yards downrange below the yellow O buoy and to the yellow N buoy. This has been your WWER Dog and Boom Report.
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5: 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I'm Bill Calder. 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

Well, that about does it for me. Coming up next, the Early Jazz Music Review with Dave Tucker. 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Thanks for taking the ride with me tonight. I'll be back tomorrow morning at midnight. 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

0: from the Charlie Wilson Studio at Hawthorne Mercantile. 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
2: Here's the National Weather Service forecast for Colonial Beach. For Sunday night, showers and storms likely before midnight, mostly cloudy, breezy with a low of 77. Monday, mostly sunny with a high of 87. And for Monday night, partly cloudy with a low of 76. The pollen count for Monday is expected to be low for grasses. That's your local forecast from Colonial Beach Community Radio.
3: Here are the tides as reported for the Potomac at Colonial Beach. For Monday, high tides at 7:09 a.m. and 7:34 p.m. Low tides at 12:48 a.m. and 12:54 p.m. For Tuesday, 1:38 a.m. and 1:34 p.m. Now the weather and tides from WWER.
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3: 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My name is Dave Tucker, your host and piano player. Welcome to the Early Jazz Music Review.

Clancy Hayes and the Original Salty Dogs with King Chanticleer, right here on the Early Jazz Music Review. My name is Dave Tucker. We play all things early and vintage jazz, everything from ragtime to swing. And the Original Salty Dogs, the Salty Dogs have existed as several different groups, but the original group is still considered to be the best, and the recordings are very good, and we are going to come back to them later in the show. We're going to start out the show with a feature on someone new that I would like to introduce you to. Her name is Dorothy Jimin, or otherwise known as Jimin Park. She is from South Korea, and she has taken up early jazz and vintage jazz, and especially stride piano. And she's traveled to the U.S. several times, and she has made herself known to the early jazz world. She competed recently in the World Championship of All-Time Piano Playing, and she did quite well. And she's been to New Orleans and things like that. We're going to play a couple recordings. This is all stride piano. A new CD from her called The World of Stride Piano. We're going to start out with a piece from James P. Johnson, one of the earliest stride piano pieces, Jimin Park with Harlem Strut. After that, her original arrangement of After You've Gone.

a very fine arrangement of After You've Gone, as played by Jimin Park, otherwise known as Dorothy Jimin. I think she's trying to use the Dorothy Jimin name online. She's a remarkable, classically trained piano player who has taken up the art of early piano playing, the early jazz styles. And we're going to hear another piece from her, a piece from Jelly Roll Morton, one of his show-off pieces, quite difficult to play. It's called Finger Breaker.

You are listening to the Early Jazz Music Review on your hometown radio station, WWER, in Colonial Beach, Virginia. My name is Dave Tucker. I am your host and piano player, and we are recording this. The shows are pre-recorded in mid-July of 2025, in case you are listening in the distant future. Sometimes I repeat episodes to get a little more mileage out of them. And sometimes I'm just not available to do radio. I'm still working a day job, at least for now, trying to wrap that up. And we're going to return now to the original Salty Dogs, play a couple recordings, early recordings from the band. First, let's hear Clancy Hayes and the original Salty Dogs with I'm Comin' Virginia. And after that, the New Orleans Stomp.

Ladies and gentlemen, we are going to finish out with a little bit of Django Reinhardt, and we'll be back in the next half hour for Swing Time.

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2: 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Dave Tucker here, your host and piano player. I'm in the mood for swing time.

In the last set, the Artie Shaw Orchestra with Digga Digga Doo, followed by To a Broadway Rose. Here now, the BBC Big Band Orchestra with some classics. First, Down South Camp Meeting, followed by Jelly Roll Morton's King Porter Stomp.

The BBC Big Band Orchestra with Down South Camp Meeting, followed by King Porter's Stomp. Here now, the Gene Krupa Orchestra with The Madam Swings It.

You just heard on the last set, we started out with Gene Krupa and his orchestra with The Madam Swings It. After that, a modern group, the Michael Maxwell Orchestra, a very good swing band, first with Duke Ellington's Take the A Train, followed by Song of India. We're going to finish out with a little bit of the Speakeasy's swing band with All of Me, and we'll be right back.

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2: Here's the National Weather Service forecast for Colonial Beach. For Sunday night, showers and storms likely before midnight, mostly cloudy, breezy with a low of 77. Monday, mostly sunny with a high of 87. And for Monday night, partly cloudy with a low of 76. The pollen count for Monday is expected to be low for grasses. That's your local forecast from Colonial Beach Community Radio.
3: 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High tides at 7:09 a.m. and 7:34 p.m. Low tides at 12:48 a.m. and 12:54 p.m. For Tuesday, 1:38 a.m. and 1:34 p.m. At the weather and tides from WWER.
4: The monthly Alzheimer's Caregiver Support Group meets the first Wednesday of each month at the Cooper Branch Library from 5 p.m. to 6 p.m. The library is located at 20 Washington Avenue in Colonial Beach. That's the first Wednesday of every month at the Cooper Branch Library in Colonial Beach.
0: Ladies and gentlemen, you have just found an opportunity to go back in time and hear the American music that was all the rage during the early part of the previous century. Ragtime, blues, hot jazz, boogie-woogie, big band swing, and much more. My name is Dave Tucker, your host and piano player. Welcome back to the Early Jazz Music Review.

Welcome back, everyone, to the Early Jazz Music Review on WWER Radio in Colonial Beach, Virginia. My name is Dave Tucker, your host and piano player. You just heard the Hot Sardines with Runnin' Wild. In the next set, Xavier Cugat with Mambo at the Waldorf. This is a Latin tune. Back in the day, all the bands played Latin music. If you were a dance orchestra in the 20s and 30s, you always played some Latin music, like tangos mostly, and you had always played some waltzes. And so it was very common throughout the entire early jazz era, all the way up through the swing big band era, to have some Latin music. So every good musician has some Latin music in them. After Xavier Cugat, we're going to hear from Willie the Lion Smith and his orchestra with The Old Stomping Ground.

0: Willie the Lion Smith and his orchestra on the Early Jazz Music Review. Rarely heard piece, The Old Stomping Ground. Back 25, 30 years ago, there was a show on Broadway called Jelly Roll about the life and times of Jelly Roll Morton. Vernell Bagnaris played Jelly Roll Morton, and who was known to be quite the braggart, and he went around claiming to have invented jazz. But when he sat down to play the piano, he could kind of back it up a little bit. But he did not actually invent jazz. Let's hear a couple pieces from that show. Vernell Bagnaris on the vocals with Morten Gunnar Larsen from Norway on the piano. First, Anna Mule Dance, followed by They Steal One, You Write Another.
1: Ladies and gentlemen, we're now in the jungles. We're broadcasting from station WGIN Gin, the breath of the nation. Every one of you are animules. You should be walking on your four legs, but you're now walking on your twos. You know you come directly from the animule family. What's that I see coming through the weeds all tall and striped? I know who that is. Why, that's Mr. G. Raffy. And who is that stout fella following in his tracks? Got a trunk with him, I know who that is too. Why, that's Mr. L. E. Fant. Yes, we're really in the jungles. Way down in Jungle Town, 4 miles around,

Yeah, that tune was called The Animule Dance. It's so old, it's got whiskers on it. I formulated it like that, and then 10,000 claimed it. So I never even bothered to claim it. But that would happen all the time in those days. A perfect example's a song named after a good friend of mine, Buddy Bowden. Man used to be king of the trumpet at that time in New Orleans. Song went like this. I thought I heard Buddy Bowden say, "You're dirty, you're nasty, take it away. You're rotten, ooh, you're stinky.

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Open up a window and let this bad air out. Let the bad air out. See this number here? The air was stolen by some author and then published under the title of the St. Louis Tickle.

I remember fellas used to put handkerchiefs over their fingers while they was playing, trying to keep their tunes. I had a number called You Can Have It, I Don't Want It. You Can Have It, I Don't Want It. A title which Mr. Clarence Williams took quite literally, because when the tune come out, it had his name sitting up top as the author, when I'm the one taught the man how to play it. He stole this one too. Got a gal in Alabama, one in Spain, one in

0: those days they steal one, you write yourself another one. 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I used to have tie pins, belt buckles, sock supporters, all diamond studded. My front tooth had a big old diamond in it. My socks averaged $5 a pair. I was called out to Hollywood by the movie people, but while I was trying to get the band organized and rehearsed properly, they wide men said they couldn't wait no longer and that they had brought in Duke Ellington. That was the beginning of his rise. The Palace Theater wanted me. I had the same trouble trying to keep the band together. That's when Cab Calloway got his start. I joined a Broadway show and it folded. I tell you, my luck was going from worse to worse. I thought to myself, wait a minute, somebody must have put a spell on me. I spent thousands of dollars trying to get this thing taken off. I went to see this frizzy-haired woman named Madame Elise. Later on, I found out that this Madame Elise was in cahoots with an enemy of mine, and together they had been laughing at me the whole time. I have lived to regret this action. I should have known better. I've been around the world more times than most people been around a teacup. I should have known better.
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Willie Nelson on this early jazz music review. He loves early jazz, all the standards. Willie Nelson with One for My Baby and One More for the Road. We're going to hear a little bit from the Tommy Dorsey Orchestra, and we'll be right back.

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Welcome back, everyone, to the Early Jazz Music Review on your hometown radio station, WWER Radio, Colonial Beach, Virginia. Dave Tucker, that is me. I am your host and piano player, another half hour for the show. Let's hear now from Bob Seeley, one of the best boogie-woogie guys ever. Let's hear him play one of the standards in the boogie-woogie repertoire, Six Wheel Chaser.

Ladies and gentlemen, in the last set, Bob Seeley with Six Wheel Chaser. After that, the Eddie Condon All-Star Jazz Band with Put 'em Down Blues. Then Fats Waller and his rhythm with a novelty piece, Florida Flow. And we finished out with Harry James Orchestra with Music Makers. Here now is Judy Carmichael with Do Nothing Till You Hear From Me.

Judy Carmichael and her small combo band with Do Nothing Till You Hear From Me. We're going to finish out with a little Tuba Skinny. 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My name is Dave Tucker, your host and piano player. 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We'll be back next week with an all-new show. 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
2: Here's the extended National Weather Service forecast for Colonial Beach. It will be warm through Thursday with highs in the mid to upper 80s and showers and storms Thursday. Friday and the weekend will be cooler with highs near 80 and showers and storms Friday and Saturday. For Monday, mostly sunny with a high of 88. Monday night, a chance of showers and storms, mainly before midnight, mostly cloudy with a low of 74. Tuesday, a slight chance of midday showers, sunny with a high of 84. Wednesday, sunny with a high of 86. Thursday, afternoon showers and storms likely, partly sunny with a high of 85. Friday, afternoon showers likely, partly sunny with a high of 81. Saturday, showers likely, mostly cloudy with a high of 80. And for Sunday, a chance of showers, partly sunny with a high of 81. The pollen count for Monday is expected to be low for grasses and ragweed. That's your extended local forecast from Colonial Beach Community Radio.
0: Here are the tides as reported for the Potomac at Colonial Beach. For Monday, high tides at 7:09 a.m. and 7:34 p.m. Low tides at 12:48 a.m. and 12:54 p.m. For Tuesday, 1:38 a.m. and 1:34 p.m. Now the weather and tides from WWER.
1: This is your WWER Dog and Boom Report for Sunday, August 16th through Friday, August 21st. On Sunday, Monday, Tuesday, and Friday, there is no scheduled range testing. On Wednesday and Thursday, there is the potential to create loud noise downrange with river restrictions approximately 10,000 yards downrange below the yellow O buoy and to the yellow N buoy. This has been your WWER Dog and Boom Report.

Good morning, Colonial Beach. 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
2: Here's the National Weather Service forecast for Colonial Beach. For Monday, mostly sunny with a high of 88. Monday night, a chance of showers and storms, mainly before midnight, mostly cloudy with a low of 74. And for Tuesday, a slight chance of midday showers, sunny with a high of 84. The pollen count for Monday is expected to be low for grasses and ragweed. That's your local forecast from Colonial Beach Community Radio.
3: Here are the tides as reported for the Potomac at Colonial Beach. For Monday, high tides at 7:09 a.m. and 7:34 p.m. Low tides at 12:48 a.m. and 12:54 p.m. For Tuesday, 1:38 a.m. and 1:34 p.m. That's the weather and tides from WWER.
4: 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Paul will be doing Hatha Yoga at the Colonial Beach Community Center from 10 to 11. 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The Moose Lodge opens 3 to 10. The kitchen will be open 5 to 9. Order from the menu, and it's also taco night. Saturday, August 15th, the Ice House's breakfast, 8:30 to 11 in the cafe. Sip and Chuck with the oysters provided by Denson's Chesapeake Bay Farm to Table starts at 4. Live music with the String King starts at 6:30. Ingleside Vineyards will be having jazz in the courtyard with music by Tina Hashimi Quartet from 6 to 9. CB Brewing has Saturday Night Jam from 7 to 10. The Moose Lodge opens 3 to 10, kitchen 5 to 9, order from the menu. The 11th Annual Colonial Beach Water Fest will be happening along the boardwalk. The annual Rod Run to the Colonial Beach is a two-day classic car show. It'll be on Town Hill. Sunday, August 16th, the Ice House's breakfast, 8:30 to 11 in the cafe. Bender Brews Yoga with Lee starts at 10:30. Live music with Stephanie Carter starts at 3. Dockside has brunch starting at 10. CB Brewing has Chill Vibes with Pitcher Day. St. Peter's Episcopal Church in Oak Grove will be having their Noisy Sunday service starting at 9:30 at Ingleside Vineyards. The Virginia Osprey Foundation is presenting a new documentary called The Last Osprey. Viewing will be at the Ice House at 12:30. The 11th Annual Colonial Beach Water Fest will be happening along the boardwalk. The annual Rod Run to Colonial Beach will be continuing on Town Hill. If you have an event you'd like to have added, please email us at events@wwer.org.
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1: Here's the extended National Weather Service forecast for Colonial Beach. It will be warm through Thursday with highs in the mid to upper 80s and showers and storms Thursday. Friday and the weekend will be cooler with highs near 80 and showers and storms Friday and Saturday. For Monday, mostly sunny with a high of 88. Monday night, a chance of showers and storms, mainly before midnight, mostly cloudy with a low of 74. Tuesday, a slight chance of midday showers, sunny with a high of 84. Wednesday, sunny with a high of 86. Thursday, afternoon showers and storms likely, partly sunny with a high of 85. Friday, afternoon showers likely, partly sunny with a high of 81. Saturday, showers likely, mostly cloudy with a high of 80. And for Sunday, a chance of showers, partly sunny with a high of 81. The pollen count for Monday is expected to be low for grasses and ragweed. That's your extended local forecast from Colonial Beach Community Radio.
2: Here are the tides as reported for the Potomac at Colonial Beach for Monday. High tides at 7:09 a.m. and 7:34 p.m. Low tides at 12:48 a.m. and 12:54 p.m. For Tuesday, 1:38 a.m. and 1:34 p.m. That's the weather and tides from WWER.
3: Here are your upcoming events. On Monday, August 17th, the Ice House has Music Bingo with John Murphy starting at 6. It's also wine night. The Moose Lodge will be open 3 to 9. The kitchen will be open 5 to 8. It's cheeseburger night. On Tuesday, August 18th, El Toro Host Taco Tuesday. Paula will be doing functional fitness at the Colonial Beach Community Center from 10 to 11. The Moose Lodge will be open 3 to 9. The kitchen will be open 5 to 8. It's chicken cheesesteak night. On Wednesday, August 19th, Dockside has prime rib. Pier 909 has spaghetti night, and it's also wine down Wednesday. The Ice House has music, trivia, karaoke, and it's also burger night. The Moose Lodge will be open 3 to 9. Kitchen will be open 5 to 8. It's Wing Wednesday. On Thursday, August 20th, the Colonial Beach Farmers Market will be at the Colonial Beach Fire Department from 8 to 1-ish. Vendors include Leslie's Gardens and Ray's Farms. The Ice House has lunch in the cafe, 11:33. Trivia starts at 7. The Moose Lodge will be open 3 to 9. Kitchen will be open 5 to 8. Choose from the menu. On Friday, August 21st, the Ice House has lunch in the cafe, 11:33. Wings, Brews, and Bites, 3 to 6:30. Live music with Reckless Brigade starts at 6:30. Paula will be doing Hatha Yoga at the Colonial Beach Community Center from 10 to 11. The Moose Lodge will be open 3 to 10. Kitchen will be open 5 to 9. Choose from the menu. On Saturday, August 22nd, the Ice House says breakfast 8 in the... On Saturday, August 22nd, the Ice House says breakfast from 8:30 to 11 in the cafe. There will be a Next Stop stand-up comedy show starting at 7. This is a ticketed event, but the boat bar will be open to the public. Ingleside Vineyards will be having Gourmet Saturday with food provided by Wild Olive and Fig. Ingleside Vineyards will also be participating in the charity poker run. The Moose Lodge opens 3 to 10. Kitchen will be open 5 to 9. Choose from the menu. The United Methodist Men will be having yard sale at the Colonial Beach United Methodist Church from 7 to 11. On Sunday, August 23rd, the Ice House has breakfast in the cafe, 8:30 to 11. 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
2: Here's the National Weather Service forecast for Colonial Beach. For Monday, mostly sunny with a high of 88. Monday night, a chance of showers and storms, mainly before midnight, mostly cloudy with a low of 74. And for Tuesday, a slight chance of midday showers, sunny with a high of 84. The pollen count for Monday is expected to be low for grasses and ragweed. That's your local forecast from Colonial Beach Community Radio.
3: Here are the tides as reported for the Potomac at Colonial Beach. For Monday, high tides at 7.09 a.m. and 7.34 p.m. Low tides at 12.48 a.m. and 12.54 p.m. For Tuesday, at 1.38 a.m. and 1.34 p.m. Now the weather and tides from WWER.
4: 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On Monday, August 17th, the Ice House has Music Bingo with John Murphy starting at 6. It's also wine night. The Moose Lodge will be open 3 to 9. The kitchen will be open 5 to 8. It's cheeseburger night. On Tuesday, August 18th, El Toro Host Taco Tuesday, Paula will be doing functional fitness at the Colonial Beach Community Center from 10 to 11. The Moose Lodge will be open 3 to 9. The kitchen will be open 5 to 8. It's chicken cheesesteak night. On Wednesday, August 19th, Dockside has prime rib. Pier 909 has spaghetti night, and it's also wine down Wednesday. The Ice House has music, trivia, karaoke, and it's also burger night. The Moose Lodge will be open 3 to 9. Kitchen will be open 5 to 8. It's Wing Wednesday. On Thursday, August 20th, the Colonial Beach Farmers Market will be at the Colonial Beach Fire Department from 8 to 1-ish. Vendors include Leslie's Gardens and Ray's Farms. The Ice House has lunch in a cafe, 11:33. Trivia starts at 7. And the Moose Lodge will be open 3 to 9. Kitchen will be open 5 to 8. Choose from the menu. On Friday, August 21st, the Ice House has lunch in a cafe, 11:33. Wings, brews, and bites, 3 to 6:30. Live music with Reckless Brigade starts at 6:30. Paula will be doing Hatha Yoga at the Colonial Beach Community Center from 10 to 11. The Moose Lodge will be open 3 to 10. Kitchen will be open 5 to 9. Choose from the menu. On Saturday, August 22nd, the Ice House has breakfast 8 in the On Saturday, August 22nd, the Ice House has breakfast from 8:30 to 11 in the cafe. There will be a Next Stop stand-up comedy show starting at 7. This is a ticketed event, but the boat bar will be open to the public. Ingleside Vineyards will be having Gourmet Saturday with food provided by Wild Olive and Fig. Ingleside Vineyards will also be participating in the charity poker run. The Moose Lodge opens 3 to 10. Kitchen will be open 5 to 9. Choose from the menu. The United Methodist Men will be having yard sale at the Colonial Beach United Methodist Church from 7 to 11. On Sunday, August 23rd, the Ice House has breakfast in the cafe, 8:30 to 11. Sip, Swirl, Repeat starts at 1. 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Dockside has brunch starting at 10. 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If you have an event you'd like to have added, please email us at events@wwer.org.
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2: Here's the extended National Weather Service forecast for Colonial Beach. It will be warm through Thursday with highs in the mid to upper 80s and showers and storms Thursday. Friday and the weekend will be cooler with highs near 80 and showers and storms Friday and Saturday. For Monday, mostly sunny with a high of 88. Monday night, a chance of showers and storms, mainly before midnight, mostly cloudy with a low of 74. Tuesday, a slight chance of midday showers, sunny with a high of 84. Wednesday, sunny with a high of 86. Thursday, afternoon showers and storms likely, partly sunny with a high of 85. Friday, afternoon showers likely, partly sunny with a high of 81. Saturday, showers likely, mostly cloudy with a high of 80. And for Sunday, a chance of showers, partly sunny with a high of 81. The pollen count for Monday is expected to be low for grasses and ragweed. That's your extended local forecast from Colonial Beach Community Radio.
3: Here are the tides as reported for the Potomac at Colonial Beach for Monday. High tides at 7:09 a.m. and 7:34 p.m. Low tides at 12:48 a.m. and 12:54 p.m. For Tuesday, 1:38 a.m. and 1:34 p.m. Now the weather and tides from WWER.
4: 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On Sunday, Monday, Tuesday, and Friday, there is no scheduled range testing. On Wednesday and Thursday, there is the potential to create loud noise downrange with river restrictions approximately 10,000 yards downrange below the yellow O buoy and to the yellow N buoy. This has been your WWER Dog and Boom Report.
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The Colonial Beach United Methodist Men are having a yard sale at the Methodist Church on Saturday morning, August 22nd, from 7 a.m. to 11 a.m. The funds raised at this event help support the charitable work of the United Methodist Men. The United Methodist Church is located at 1 Washington Ave, and the yard sale is on Saturday morning, August 22nd, from 7 a.m. to 11 a.m.

This hour of the water cooler is made possible by a donation from Hawthorne Mercantile at 116 Hawthorne Street. 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

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Open late during the second Friday art walk.

This hour of the water cooler is made possible by a donation from Hawthorne Mercantile. 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Open late during the second Friday art walk.

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2: Here's the National Weather Service forecast for Colonial Beach. For Monday, mostly sunny with a high of 88. Monday night, a chance of showers and storms, mainly before midnight, mostly cloudy with a low of 74. And for Tuesday, a slight chance of midday showers, sunny with a high of 84. The pollen count for Monday is expected to be low for grasses and ragweed. That's your local forecast from Colonial Beach Community Radio.
3: Here are the tides as reported for the Potomac at Colonial Beach. For Monday, high tides at 7:09 a.m. and 7:34 p.m. Low tides at 12:48 a.m. and 12:54 p.m. For Tuesday, 1:38 a.m. and 1:34 p.m. That's the weather and tides from WWER.
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Open late during the second Friday art walk.

Well, that about does it for me. Coming up, it's The Takeout with Casey O'Day. At 9 tonight, hop aboard the Blue Bus with Forrest. Next, just after the top of the hour, weather and tides, take a mini vacation with The Beach Break. Thanks for tuning us in. 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
1: Here's the extended National Weather Service forecast for Colonial Beach. It will be warm through Thursday with highs in the mid to upper 80s and showers and storms Thursday. Friday and the weekend will be cooler with highs near 80 and showers and storms Friday and Saturday. For Monday, mostly sunny with a high of 88. Monday night, a chance of showers and storms, mainly before midnight, mostly cloudy with a low of 74. Tuesday, a slight chance of midday showers, sunny with a high of 84. Wednesday, sunny with a high of 86. Thursday, afternoon showers and storms likely, partly sunny with a high of 85. Friday, afternoon showers likely, partly sunny with a high of 81. Saturday, showers likely, mostly cloudy with a high of 80. And for Sunday, a chance of showers, partly sunny with a high of 81. The pollen count for Monday is expected to be low for grasses and ragweed. That's your extended local forecast from Colonial Beach Community Radio.
2: Here are the tides as reported for the Potomac at Colonial Beach. For Monday, high tides at 7:09 a.m. and 7:34 p.m. Low tides at 12:48 a.m. and 12:54 p.m. For Tuesday, 1:38 a.m. and 1:34 p.m. That's the weather and tides from WWER.
3: 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On Monday, August 17th, the Ice House has Music Bingo with John Murphy starting at 6. It's also wine night. The Moose Lodge will be open 3 to 9. The kitchen will be open 5 to 8. It's cheeseburger night. On Tuesday, August 18th, El Toro Host Taco Tuesday. Paula will be doing functional fitness at the Colonial Beach Community Center from 10 to 11. The Moose Lodge will be open 3 to 9. The kitchen will be open 5 to 8. It's chicken cheesesteak night. On Wednesday, August 19th, Dockside has prime rib. Pier 909 has spaghetti night, and it's also wine down Wednesday. The Ice House has music, trivia, karaoke, and it's also burger night. The Moose Lodge will be open 3 to 9. Kitchen will be open 5 to 8. It's Wing Wednesday. On Thursday, August 20th, the Colonial Beach Farmers Market will be at the Colonial Beach Fire Department from 8 to 1-ish. Vendors include Leslie's Gardens and Ray's Farms. The Ice House has lunch in a cafe, 11:33. Trivia starts at 7. The Moose Lodge will be open 3 to 9. Kitchen will be open 5 to 8. Choose from the menu. On Friday, August 21st, the Ice House has lunch in a cafe, 11:33. Wings, Brews, and Bites, 3 to 6:30. Live music with Reckless Brigade starts at 6:30. Paula will be doing Hatha Yoga at the Colonial Beach Community Center from 10 to 11. The Moose Lodge will be open 3 to 10. Kitchen will be open 5 to 9. Choose from the menu. On Saturday, August 22nd, the Ice House has breakfast from 8:30 to 11 in the cafe. There will be a Next Stop stand-up comedy show starting at 7. This is a ticketed event, but the boat bar will be open to the public. Ingleside Vineyards will be having Gourmet Saturday with food provided by Wild Olive and Fig. Ingleside Vineyards will also be participating in the charity poker run. The Moose Lodge opens 3 to 10. Kitchen will be open 5 to 9. Choose from the menu. The United Methodist Men will be having yard sale at the Colonial Beach United Methodist Church from 7 to 11. On Sunday, August 23rd, the Ice House has breakfast in the cafe, 8:30 to 11. Sip, Swirl, Repeat starts at 1. 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

0: WER's new segment, Everyday Heroes. I am joined this afternoon by two of our heroes, Donna Ryan and Pam Tolson. Thank you for agreeing to chat with me.
1: We're happy to be here.
0: We all know you as co-owners of the Colonial Buzz, our local coffee shop where people chat and enjoy. However, you are also very generous town benefactors. Rather than take tips for yourselves or your employees, you reserve the tip jar for area needs. Was that a goal of yours from the beginning, or did it develop over time?
1: Well, from the very beginning, we decided that we weren't going to take tips. We were the owners, we weren't going to take tips, and we wanted to do something with the money that would make a difference in the town. Because from the beginning, what we wanted was not really a coffee shop, but a little community that we drank coffee there.
0: So the community was first and the coffee was second.
1: Right.
0: And I think you've achieved that.
1: I think we have too. Yeah.
0: What are some of the organizations that have benefited from the use of the tip jar?
1: Well, we have contributed to most of the not-for-profits in this town, and we restricted our giving to Colonial Beach as much as possible and not-for-profits. So the radio station is one of the months that we have tips mm-hmm. donated to. And we give to the food bank every year, both December and January, because it's winter. Uh-huh. So we give them 2 months. And we've given to just about every not-for-profit in town.
0: Uh-huh. What wonderful success. In terms of your recipients, are there any heartwarming stories about some groups that have been especially touched?
2: I think the biggest thing was probably through COVID, the community, we were able to make a contribution to the free clinic that would help with the COVID shots and treating the people that desperately needed mm-hmm. that type mm-hmm. of help. And I think for us, it's always been great to know that we made a difference in helping groups get started. There was a Girl Scout group locally that really needed to have some support, and we stepped in and were able mm-hmm. to do that. Mm-hmm. But I think it's important to recognize that this money comes from our customers. Donna and I ran the show by ourselves for the first 5 years, basically, before mm-hmm. we hired staff. Mm-hmm. And when our staff came on, they understood that they were making more than minimum wage mm-hmm. and the tips were not going to be split between any of us, that they were going to be donated. And they were on board and have been on board with this all along. Mm-hmm.
0: So they share your value
2: yes.
0: of helping mm-hmm. others. Do you have guidelines for which organization gets helped each month?
1: Primarily, we give to not-for-profit mm-hmm. organizations locally. We do not give to any of the national not-for-profits. Mm-hmm. The Girl Scouts is a national organization, but we gave to the local Girl Scouts.
0: Right, right. And hard to resist 8 little girls.
1: You can't yeah. resist it. And they were so sweet. They gave us a little certificate and everything. So, you know, we've given to the Humane Society, who does so much with the cats mm-hmm. here. We've given to River Dogs, you know, and they do all the doggy waste stations right. everywhere. Bay Aging during COVID, when they were giving out, delivering meals and all. I mean, we try to give to every organization, not-for-profit organization mm-hmm. in the town.
0: Oh, that's great. Now, I know that one of your policies is not to give to the area churches, but you're both open enough to make exceptions when the need arises. Can you share how you might have helped Oak Grove in Oak Grove?
1: Oak Grove Baptist Church, one of their members came to us and said the playground needs repair and they needed donations. And our first, we were like, they're outside of Colonial Beach and their church. And then we started hearing from other people that people who were not members of the church used the playground. Mm-hmm. And we thought, well, we should do that. And we did.
0: Uh-huh. That's great. Yeah. It's one of those things that you don't know the seed.
1: Right.
0: You planted it, and the response is, it could be years from now, but you did what you needed to do.
2: A lot of people we found out from Colonial Beach actually went to that playground, especially at a time when it was, you know, through COVID and you needed a place to be outside the norm. And our playground here wasn't, it was being renovated, but
0: not up. So it was timely.
2: Yes.
0: That's good. How much money has been donated so far?
1: Well, from May of 2019 to April of 2026, we have collected from our customers $44,716.54.
0: Oh, just incredible.
1: Congratulations.
0: It is.
1: I mean, that is unbelievable that we've had customers donate that much money.
0: Mm-hmm.
1: It makes us feel good that something good has happened with all this money.
0: Right, right. Well, thank you, ladies, for giving me your time today. This is Mary Parker concluding our discussion with our everyday heroes, Donna Ryan and Pam Tolson, whose creative use of their tip jar at the Colonial Buzz has offered much needed help to numerous organizations around town. Thank you for all you have done and continue to do for those you know and for those strangers soon to be friends.
1: Thank you.
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Good afternoon. Who's ready for lunch? I'm Casey O'Day. Let's break a little bread together. Plus, I'll have the updated Colonial Beach weather and the tides at the top of each hour. But right now, let's go to turntable number one. That's right, we're hitting it old school. The beach is its own food group, and you should get several servings a day, plus free lunch tunes on the takeout, just to keep yourself balanced. 88.1 FM, WWER.

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0: Lunchtime at the beach is the best lunchtime there is. Thanks for joining me, Casey O'Day, here at WWER. 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
1: Sun's sinking low on the Potomac line. Sky's turning peach, then a glass red wine. I'm drifting slower.

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2: Here's the National Weather Service forecast for Colonial Beach. For Monday, mostly sunny with a high of 88. Monday night, a chance of showers and storms, mainly before midnight, mostly cloudy with a low of 74. And for Tuesday, a slight chance of midday showers, sunny with a high of 84. The pollen count for Monday is expected to be low for grasses and ragweed. That's your local forecast from Colonial Beach Community Radio.
3: Here are the tides as reported for the Potomac at Colonial Beach. For Monday, high tides at 7:09 a.m. and 7:34 p.m., low tides at 12:48 a.m. and 12:54 p.m. For Tuesday, 1:38 a.m. and 1:34 p.m. That's the weather and tides from WWER.
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0: On Sunday, Monday, Tuesday, and Friday, there is no scheduled range testing. On Wednesday and Thursday, there is the potential to create loud noise downrange with river restrictions approximately 10,000 yards downrange below the yellow O buoy and to the yellow N buoy. This has been your WWER Dog and Boom Report.
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3: Here's the extended National Weather Service forecast for Colonial Beach. It will be warm through Thursday with highs in the mid to upper 80s and showers and storms Thursday. Friday and the weekend will be cooler with highs near 80 and showers and storms Friday and Saturday. From Monday, mostly sunny with a high of 88. Monday night, a chance of showers and storms, mainly before midnight, mostly cloudy with a low of 74. Tuesday, a slight chance of midday showers, sunny with a high of 84. Wednesday, sunny with a high of 86. Thursday, afternoon showers and storms likely, partly sunny with a high of 85. Friday, afternoon showers likely, partly sunny with a high of 81. Saturday, showers likely, mostly cloudy with a high of 80. And for Sunday, a chance of showers, partly sunny with a high of 81. The pollen count for Monday is expected to be low for grasses and ragweed. That's your extended local forecast from Colonial Beach Community Radio.
4: Here are the tides as reported for the Potomac at Colonial Beach for Monday. High tides at 7:09 a.m. and 7:34 p.m. Low tides at 12:48 a.m. and 12:54 p.m. For Tuesday, 1:38 a.m. and 1:34 p.m. That's the weather and tides from WWER.
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0: It's the first Wednesday of each month at the Cooper Branch Library from 5 p.m. to 6 p.m. The library is located at 20 Washington Avenue in Colonial Beach. That's the first Wednesday of every month at the Cooper Branch Library in Colonial Beach.
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out the door. I've got a little beach time in mind, but coming up next on WWER, The Homestretch with Tom Larson, Drive Time Classics with Jack Mortimer, and at 9 tonight, hop aboard the Blue Bus with Forrest. I will be back tomorrow at noon. 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
2: Here's the National Weather Service forecast for Colonial Beach. For Monday, mostly sunny with a high of 88. Monday night, a chance of showers and storms, mainly before midnight, mostly cloudy with a low of 74. And for Tuesday, a slight chance of midday showers, sunny with a high of 84. The pollen count for Monday is expected to be low for grasses and ragweed. That's your local forecast from Colonial Beach Community Radio.
3: Here are the tides as reported for the Potomac at Colonial Beach. For Monday, high tides at 7:09 a.m. and 7:34 p.m. Low tides at 12:48 a.m. and 12:54 p.m. For Tuesday, at 1:38 a.m. and 1:34 p.m. That's the weather and tides from WWER.
4: Here are your upcoming events. On Monday, August 17th, the Ice House has Music Bingo with John Murphy starting at 6. It's also wine night. The Moose Lodge will be open 3 to 9. The kitchen will be open 5 to 8. It's cheeseburger night. On Tuesday, August 18th, El Toro Host Taco Tuesday. Paula will be doing functional fitness at the Colonial Beach Community Center from 10 to 11. The Moose Lodge will be open 3 to 9. The kitchen will be open 5 to 8. It's chicken cheesesteak night. On Wednesday, August 19th, Dockside has prime rib. Pier 909 has spaghetti night, and it's also wine down Wednesday. The Ice House has music, trivia, karaoke, and it's also burger night. The Moose Lodge will be open 3 to 9. Kitchen will be open 5 to 8. It's Wing Wednesday. On Thursday, August 20th, the Colonial Beach Farmers Market will be at the Colonial Beach Fire Department from 8 to 1-ish. Vendors include Leslie's Gardens and Ray's Farms. The Ice House has lunch in a cafe, 11:33. Trivia starts at 7. The Moose Lodge will be open 3 to 9. Kitchen will be open 5 to 8. Choose from the menu. On Friday, August 21st, the Ice House has lunch in a cafe, 11:33. Wings, brews, and bites, 3 to 6:30. Live music with Reckless Brigade starts at 6:30. Paula will be doing Hatha Yoga at the Colonial Beach Community Center from 10 to 11. The Moose Lodge will be open 3 to 10. Kitchen will be open 5 to 9. Choose from the menu. On Saturday, August 22nd, the Ice House has breakfast 8 in the... On Saturday, August 22nd, the Ice House has breakfast from 8:30 to 11 in the cafe. There will be a Next Stop stand-up comedy show starting at 7. This is a ticketed event, but the boat bar will be open to the public. Ingleside Vineyards will be having Gourmet Saturday with food.

0: 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The Moose Lodge opens 3 to 10. Kitchen will be open 5 to 9. 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The United Methodist Men will be having yard sale at the Colonial Beach United Methodist Church from 7 to 11. 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
2: Here's the extended National Weather Service forecast for Colonial Beach. It will be warm through Thursday with highs in the mid to upper 80s and showers and storms Thursday. Friday and the weekend will be cooler with highs near 80 and showers and storms Friday and Saturday. For Monday, mostly sunny with a high of 88. Monday night, a chance of showers and storms, mainly before midnight, mostly cloudy with a low of 74. Tuesday, a slight chance of midday showers, sunny with a high of 84. Wednesday, sunny with a high of 86. Thursday, afternoon showers and storms likely, partly sunny with a high of 85. Friday, afternoon showers likely, partly sunny with a high of 81. Saturday, showers likely, mostly cloudy with a high of 80. And for Sunday, a chance of showers, partly sunny with a high of 81. The pollen count for Monday is expected to be low for grasses and ragweed. That's your extended local forecast from Colonial Beach Community Radio.
3: Here are the tides as reported for the Potomac at Colonial Beach for Monday. High tides at 7:09 a.m. and 7:34 p.m. Low tides at 12:48 a.m. and 12:54 p.m. For Tuesday, 1:38 a.m. and 1:34 p.m. Now the weather and tides from WWER.
4: This is your WWER Dog and Boom Report for Sunday, August 16th through Friday, August 21st. On Sunday, Monday, Tuesday, and Friday, there is no scheduled range testing. On Wednesday and Thursday, there is the potential to create loud noise downrange with river restrictions approximately 10,000 yards downrange below the yellow O buoy and to the yellow N buoy. This has been your WWER Dog and Boom Report.
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Well, that about does it for me. Coming up next, it's Drive Time Classics with Jack Mortimer. At 9 tonight, hop aboard the Blue Bus with Forrest. You never know where the Blue Bus will take you. This is Tom Larson, and I return tomorrow at 3 for another edition of The Home Stretch. Thanks for joining us this afternoon. Have a wonderful evening, and keep it right.

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2: Here's the National Weather Service forecast for Colonial Beach. For Monday night, a chance of showers and storms, mainly before midnight, mostly cloudy with a low of 74. Tuesday, a slight chance of midday showers, sunny with a high of 84. And for Tuesday night, mostly clear with a low of 71. The pollen count for Tuesday is expected to be low for grasses. That's your local forecast from Colonial Beach Community Radio.
0: Here are the tides as reported for the Potomac at Colonial Beach. For Monday, high tides at 7:09 a.m. and 7:34 p.m. Low tides at 12:48 a.m. and 12:54 p.m. For Tuesday, 1:38 a.m. and 1:34 p.m. Got the weather and tides from WWER.
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jackpot. 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And if she catch me over here, she gonna raise hell. But I got me $3 left. I ain't losing that.

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2: Here's the extended National Weather Service forecast for Colonial Beach. It will be warm through Thursday with highs in the mid to upper 80s and showers and storms Thursday. Friday and the weekend will be cooler with highs near 80 and showers and storms Friday and Saturday. For Monday, mostly sunny with a high of 88. Monday night, a chance of showers and storms, mainly before midnight, mostly cloudy with a low of 74. Tuesday, a slight chance of midday showers, sunny with a high of 84. Wednesday, sunny with a high of 86. Thursday, afternoon showers and storms likely, partly sunny with a high of 85. Friday, afternoon showers likely, partly sunny with a high of 81. Saturday, showers likely, mostly cloudy with a high of 80. And for Sunday, a chance of showers, partly sunny with a high of 81. The pollen count for Monday is expected to be low for grasses and ragweed. That's your extended local forecast from Colonial Beach Community Radio.
3: Here are the tides as reported for the Potomac at Colonial Beach for Monday. High tides at 7:09 a.m. and 7:34 p.m. Low tides at 12:48 a.m. and 12:54 p.m. For Tuesday, 1:38 a.m. and 1:34 p.m. Now the weather and tides from WWER.
4: Here are your upcoming events. On Monday, August 17th, the Ice House has Music Bingo with John Murphy starting at 6. It's also wine night. The Moose Lodge will be open 3 to 9. The kitchen will be open 5 to 8. It's cheeseburger night. On Tuesday, August 18th, El Toro Host Taco Tuesday. Paula will be doing functional fitness at the Colonial Beach Community Center from 10 to 11. The Moose Lodge will be open 3 to 9. The kitchen will be open 5 to 8. It's chicken cheesesteak night. On Wednesday, August 19th, Dockside has prime rib. Pier 909 has spaghetti night, and it's also wind down Wednesday. The Ice House has music, trivia, karaoke, and it's also burger night. The Moose Lodge will be open 3 to 9. Kitchen will be open 5 to 8. It's Wing Wednesday. On Thursday, August 20th, the Colonial Beach Farmers Market will be at the Colonial Beach Fire Department from 8 to 1-ish. Vendors include Leslie's Gardens and Ray's Farms. The Ice House has lunch in the cafe, 11:33. Trivia starts at 7. The Moose Lodge will be open 3 to 9. Kitchen will be open 5 to 8. Choose from the menu. On Friday, August 21st, the Ice House has lunch in the cafe, 11:33. Wings, Brews, and Bites, 3 to 6:30. Live music with Reckless Brigade starts at 6:30. Paula will be doing Hatha Yoga at the Colonial Beach Community Center from 10 to 11. The Moose Lodge will be open 3 to 10. Kitchen will be open 5 to 9. Choose from the menu. On Saturday, August 22nd, the Ice House says breakfast 8 in the... On Saturday, August 22nd, the Ice House says breakfast from 8:30 to 11 in the cafe. There will be a Next Stop stand-up comedy show starting at 7. This is a ticketed event, but the boat bar will be open to the public. Ingleside Vineyards will be having Gourmet Saturday with food provided by Wild Olive and Fig. Ingleside Vineyards will also be participating in the charity poker run. The Moose Lodge opens 3 to 10. Kitchen will be open 5 to 9. Choose from the menu. The United Methodist Men will be having yard sale at the Colonial Beach United Methodist Church from 7 to 11. On Sunday, August 23rd, the Ice House has breakfast in the cafe, 8:30 to 11. Sip, Swirl, Repeat starts at 1. 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

0: at night, mostly cloudy with a low of 74. Tuesday, a slight chance of midday showers, sunny with a high of 84. And for Tuesday night, mostly clear with a low of 71. The pollen count for Tuesday is expected to be low for grasses. That's your local forecast from Colonial Beach Community Radio.
1: Here are the tides as reported for the Potomac at Colonial Beach. For Monday, high tides at 7.09 a.m. and 7.34 p.m. Low tides at 12.48 a.m. and 12.54 p.m. For Tuesday, 1.38 a.m. and 1.34 p.m. That the weather and tides from WWER.
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3: The Colonial Beach United Methodist Men are having a yard sale at the Methodist Church on Saturday morning, August 22nd, from 7 a.m. to 11 a.m. The funds raised at this event help support the charitable work of the United Methodist Men. The United Methodist Church is located at 1 Washington Ave, and the yard sale is on Saturday morning, August 22nd, from 7 a.m. to 11 a.m.

The Washington Parish Museum is now open and is located at the intersection of Route 3 and 205 behind the Parish Hall of St. Peter's at Oak Grove. The museum highlights all churches that formed the Washington Parish from the 1600s to the present. The museum is open on the last Saturdays of the month through October, 11 a.m. to 2 p.m.

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1: 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That's cbgreenspace.org. If you patronize our underwriters, let them know you heard them on WWER. 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

slavely, slavely, stitch until finally one night in the wee hours of morning, Otto arose from his workbench triumphant. Yes, he had invented the world's first over-the-shoulder boulder holder. Hooray! Exhausted but ecstatic, Otto ran out to the diva, buried the prototype in his hot little hand. Now, the diva did not want to try the darn thing on, but after many initial mishaps, she finally did. And the sigh of relief that issued forth from her mouth was so loud that it was mistaken by some to

Alpha lurking under the Diva's bed was none other than the very worst of the French patent thieves, Philip de Brazil. And Phil was watching the scene with a great deal of interest.

0: My pappy said, son, you're gonna drive me to drinking if you don't stop driving that hot rod Lincoln. Have you heard the story of the hot rod race with the Fords and Lincolns was setting the pace? That story is true, I'm here to say I was driving that Model A. It's got a Lincoln motor and it's really souped up. That Model A body makes it look like a pup's. Got 8 cylinders and uses them all. 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With a 4-barrel carb and a dual exhaust, with 4 living gears you can really get lost. Got safety tubes, but I ain't scared. The brakes are good, tires fair. Pulled out of San Pedro late one night. The moon and the stars was shining bright. We was driving up Grapevine Hill, passing cars like they was standing still. Sudden, in a wink of an eye, a Cadillac sedan passed us by. Said, boys, it's a mark for me. By then, the taillight was all you could see. Now, the fellas ribbed me for being behind, so I thought I'd make the Lincoln unwind. Took my foot off the gas, and man alive, I shoved it on down into overdrive. Wound it up to 110. My speedometer said that I hit top end. My foot was glued like lead to the floor. That's all there is, and there ain't no more. Now the boys all thought, lost my sense, and telephone poles looked like a picket fence. They said, slow down, I see spots, the lines on the road just looked like dots. Took a corner, sideswiped a truck, crossed my fingers just for luck. My fenders was clicking the guardrail post, the guy beside me was white as a ghost. Smoke was coming from out of the back when I started to gain on that Cadillac. Knew it could catch him, I thought it could pass. Don't you know by then we'd be low on gas. We had flames coming from out of the side. Feel the tension, man, what a ride. I said, look out, boys, I got a license to fly. And that caddy pulled over and let us by. Now all of a sudden she started knocking down in the gym. She started to rock and I looked in the mirror. Red light was blinking, the cops was after my hot rod Lincoln. They arrested me and they put me in jail and they called my pappy to throw my bail. And he said, son, you're gonna drive me to drinking if you don't stop driving that hot rod Lincoln.
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Well, my time with you has come to an end for today. 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Coming up later is the Blue Bus with Forrest. 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
1: It's 8 o'clock.
2: Here's the extended National Weather Service forecast for Colonial Beach. It will be warm through Thursday with highs in the mid to upper 80s and showers and storms Thursday. Friday and the weekend will be cooler with highs near 80 and showers and storms Friday and Saturday. For Monday, mostly sunny with a high of 88. Monday night, a chance of showers and storms, mainly before midnight, mostly cloudy with a low of 74.